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Life is ours.

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0: De Saint-Astier à Saint-Olé, écoutez Liberté FM sur le 96.1.
1: If you could think about shit outside the club, that means it's really not lit inside the club. If you could think about shit outside the club, that means it's really not lit. Let's go. If you could think about shit outside the club, that means it's really not lit inside.

Buy it, use it, break it, fix it, trash it, change it, mail, upgrade it, charge it, point it, zoom it, press it, snap it, work it, quick erase it, write it, cut it, paste it, save it, load it, check it, quick rewrite it, plug it, play it, burn it, rip it, drag it, drop it, zip and zip it, lock it, fill it, call it, find it, view it, code it, jump and lock it, surf it, scroll it, pose it, click it, cross it, crack it, switch, update it, name it, read it, tune it, print it, scan it, send it, fax, rename it, touch

says, oh, wrong number, sorry to waste your time. And I think to myself, why now? Why me?

Liberté FM, c'est votre radio locale. It doesn't matter if you love him or capital. Liberté FM, il est midi.